really got me thinking. Were you out drinking? Were you in the living room chilling, watching television? It's been a year now. Think I figured out how to let you go and let communication die out. I know, you know, we know you weren't down for forever and it's fine. I know, you know, we know we weren't meant for each other and it's fine. But if the world was ending, you'd come over, right? You'd come over and you'd stay the night. Would you love me for the hell of it? All our fears would be irrelevant. If the world was ending, you'd come over, right? The sky'd be falling and I'd hold you tight. And there wouldn't be a reason why we would even have to say goodbye. If the world was ending, you'd come over, right? Right. If the world was ending, you would come over, right?

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These doubts spinning me round, hard keeping them away. Yeah, I'm here.

Such devotion, these emotions end in heartache. It's exciting, but I'm frightened, so I hesitate. There ain't no planning it until it goes down. I wasn't looking, but you're all I see now. You show me stars above the others I'd never seen before. You made me notice, and now I'm focused, and I just want you more. There ain't no way for me to slow this all down. I wasn't looking, but you're all I see now.

0: 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You fix me up and tell me it's okay.
1: Schön, ihr mich

Never thought that you was like this. I took the tag off a major priceless. I just spent a half a meal on a chandelier. Now you try and cut me off like a light switch. Try and stay in Ali. Saying that you need some time to breathe. 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
1: Ihre Nummer 1. 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

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Ribs, they better be back, so relax. 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I never act, so you feel my tone. You've been alone, oh no. 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I like that.

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So when all is said and done, why you're standing next to me, my love? 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
2: Boy, me, boy, me, boy, mad at you. 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

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It's proof that we were born for greatness.

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Would you get my back? 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Would you rescue me? Would you rescue me? Would you rescue me when I'm by myself? 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Would you rescue me?

sick in my back? Would you take my call when I start to crack? Would you rescue me? Would you rescue me? Would you rescue me when I'm by myself? When I need your love, if I need your help, would you rescue me? Would you rescue me?